0: classic rock at night. I am a wild party. Just ask anybody. That's Kim Mitchell. Happy Tuesday. So apparently Martha Stewart is thinking about releasing her nude pictures. Yeah, I know. Just remember, once you see it, you can't unsee it. Be careful. Rolling Stones, Smashing Pumpkins, and Steve Miller Band all queued up for you next.
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8: Tonight, the slight chance of showers this evening and after midnight, otherwise mainly cloudy with a low of 17. A mix of sun and clouds for tomorrow, a high of 26, Humidex 33. And Thursday, cloudy with a small chance of showers and a high of 23. I'm Corinne Van Dusen. 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

Leafs fans, it's time to prove you're more than just a loud voice on the couch. Sens fans, don't get too comfortable. This one's for you, too. We're throwing you to the Wolves with the Hat Trick Giveaway.

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6: Tonight, the slight chance of showers this evening and after midnight, otherwise mainly cloudy with a low of 17. A mix of sun and clouds for tomorrow, a high of 26, Humidex 33. And Thursday, cloudy with a small chance of showers and a high of 23. I'm Corinne Van Dusen. 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

Leafs fans, it's time to prove you're more than just a loud voice on the couch. Sens fans, don't get too comfortable. This one's for you, too. We're throwing you to the Wolves with the Hat Trick Giveaway.

0: 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Are you ready to be thrown to the wolves?
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10: Tonight, the slight chance of showers this evening and after midnight, otherwise mainly cloudy with a low of 17. A mix of sun and clouds for tomorrow, a high of 26, Humidex 33. And Thursday, cloudy with a small chance of showers and a high of 23. I'm Corinne Van Dusen. 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

Leafs fans, it's time to prove you're more than just a loud voice on the couch. Sens fans, don't get too comfortable. This one's for you, too. We're throwing you to the Wolves with the Hat Trick Giveaway.

0: 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Are you ready to be thrown to the wolves?
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5: Tonight, the slight chance of showers this evening and after midnight, otherwise mainly cloudy with a low of 17. A mix of sun and clouds for tomorrow, a high of 26, Humidex 33. And Thursday, cloudy with a small chance of showers and a high of 23. I'm Corinne Van Dusen. 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

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It's time to prove you're more than just a loud voice on the couch. Sens fans, don't get too comfortable. This one's for you, too. We're throwing you to the wolves with the hat trick giveaway.

0: 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Are you ready to be thrown to the wolves?
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4: Today is looking like a mix of sun and clouds and a high of 26 with a humidex of 33. Tonight is clear with a low of 14. Tomorrow is cloudy with a small chance of showers and a high of 23. And Friday is sunny with a high of 22.
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5: Today is looking like a mix of sun and clouds and a high of 26 with a humidex of 33. Tonight is clear with a low of 14. Tomorrow is cloudy with a small chance of showers and a high of 23. And Friday is sunny with a high of 22.
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4: Today is looking like a mix of sun and clouds and a high of 26 with a humidex of 33. Tonight is clear with a low of 14. Tomorrow is cloudy with a small chance of showers and a high of 23. And Friday is sunny with a high of 22.
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1: Today's looking like a mix of sun and clouds and a high of 26 with a humidex of 33. Tonight is clear with a low of 14. Tomorrow is cloudy with a small chance of showers and a high of 23. And Friday is sunny with a high of 22.
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1: Good morning and welcome back. Here's some things you might want to chat about around the Wednesday water cooler. Coming to the Las Vegas Sphere, Oprah Winfrey's AHA, a new live immersive experience created in collaboration with a global collective of musicians, artists, and storytellers, debuting at the Sphere in Las Vegas for one weekend only, April 2nd through to the 4th. Four opening acts have dropped out of the Ed Sheeran tour in support of Macklemore, who was dropped for making pro-Palestinian comments on stage. Scientists are saying that the planet Mercury has been actively shrinking over the billions of years that it's orbited the sun, a process that's leaving cracked up wrinkles behind like an old apple. How important is high school football south of the border? Well, the behavior of the Victor Valley High School varsity football team and their coaches in California was so bad during their rivalry game last Friday against Apple Valley that the entire team and coaches have been suspended for a week, and they're going to be forced to forfeit their next game. Joining the Marvel Universe as Ghost Rider is Ryan Gosling. A recent survey of more than 2,000 people found that being back in school is among the most common recurring dreams out there, right up there with falling and being chased. And why should you switch to a no-shoes indoors policy at your home? At the University of Arizona, they studied 26 pairs of shoes that had been worn for 3 months in the outside world and came up with some alarming results. The shoes carried between 3,600 and 8 million colony-forming units of bacteria, both on the inside and outside of the shoes. E. coli, or fecal bacteria, was the most common organism being tracked around. It is the Wake Up Call on your Wednesday.
0: New number. Who dis? 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
4: Today is looking like a mix of sun and clouds and a high of 26 with a humidex of 33. Tonight is clear with a low of 14. Tomorrow is cloudy with a small chance of showers and a high of 23. And Friday is sunny with a high of 22.
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It is 5:39 on your Wednesday morning. Here we go. Already midweek and a very summer-like day on this final week of summer. We got a mix of sun and clouds expected. High getting up to 26. Is going to feel like 33 with the humidex. Partly cloudy tonight, down to 14. And a chance of showers tomorrow. High 23 is going to feel like 30. Right now in Coburg, we are sitting at 18 degrees. And what's your take today? We're talking about decorating for fall. With fall now less than a week away, want to know, when do you think it is officially acceptable to start decorating for fall? Is it September 1st? Maybe waiting till after Labor Day? Maybe not until the first day of autumn or the first day of October? You can join in the conversation on our X feed, TikTok, Facebook, or text me, 844-963-ROCK, 844-963-7625. When's it okay to start decorating for fall? Chris is coming up with the wake-up call. I got Creed on the way, and here are the Eagles with Take It Easy. 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
1: Good morning. Cloudy today, becoming a mix of sun and cloud this afternoon. A high of 25 will feel like 31 with the Humidex. I'm Richard Evans. Here's what's happening in Northumberland. United Way Northumberland has launched its 2026-27 fundraising campaign following a breakfast gathering at the Best Western Coburg yesterday. Last year's campaign surpassed its $750,000 goal, raising $851,487. The organization says the number of people supported increased to 24,000, while more than 850 backpacks were distributed through its Backpacks for Kids program. This year's fundraising target is $850,000. Northumberland Food for Thought is getting a $5,000 contribution from Cameco to support student nutrition programs across the county. OPP are revisiting the unsolved 2001 murder of Kathleen McVicker, releasing a video retracing the final known movements of the 19-year-old. McVicker had moved from Glace Bay, Nova Scotia to Ontario and was last seen June 13, 2001, walking towards CFB Trenton. Her body was found 2 days later in a wooded area on the base. A Coburg family was evacuated early Monday after a fire broke out in a Perry Street driveway. Firefighters were called shortly after 5:18 a.m. and found a utility vehicle and debris on fire. Crews quickly knocked down the blaze and prevented it from spreading to the home. No injuries were reported. A lithium battery is suspected as the cause. In sports news out of the NHL, the Chicago Blackhawks have named Connor Bedard their 37th captain in team history. The 21-year-old just signed a new 5-year contract with the team. In Major League Baseball, Detroit beat Toronto 10-1. Toronto is now 2 games back of the final wild card spot in the American League. I'm Richard Evans with the news that keeps you connected to where you live. Northumberland's 3-day weather next.
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14: Cloudy today, becoming a mix of sun and cloud this afternoon. A high of 25 will feel like 31 with the Humidex. For tonight, partly cloudy, a low of 14. For Thursday, cloudy with a 40% chance of showers and a high of 23. And for Friday, sunny skies and a high of 22. Right now, it's 18 degrees. Today's UV index is 5 or moderate. 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
0: Good morning. It's a new day. The coffee's on, and we're ready to make it a rocket day. 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
15: And good morning. Happy Wednesday. It is 6:07. Lots to get to this morning. Our next question coming up with our Hat Trick Fever, giving you a question about the Battle of Ontario. We want to send you to see the Leafs and Ottawa Senators in Ottawa on January 20th. We'll set you up with $500 cash and a custom Classic Rock 107.9 hoodie. Yesterday's answer and today's question coming up just after 8 o'clock. Also just after 8, I'm going to be joined with Anne-Marie and Mike from the Northumberland Players talking about the Players' season opening production of The Memory of Water. Fantastic, fantastic play. All those details again just after 8. We're going to play a World's Hardest Trivia with the question just before 7, and I do have prizes for the rest of the week. It's a chance to win tickets before you can buy them to see Air Supply and Glass Tiger in Toronto coming up March 6th next year. So we'll get the question just before 7. And what's your take? We're officially into the final week of summer. Want to know, when do you think it's officially acceptable to start decorating for fall? Some have already, so is it September 1st after Labor Day? Not until the first day of fall? Maybe not until October? What is it for you? Joining the conversation on our X feed, TikTok, Facebook, or text me, 844-963-7625. That's 844-963-ROCK. A Survivor leads us into our Wednesday morning, midweek already. Eye of the Tiger, Northumberland's Classic Rock 107.9.

Classic Rock 107.9, Alice Cooper, School's Out at 6:15 on your Wednesday morning. Quick traffic note in town, Coburg to pass along. Southbound lanes on William Street and Ontario Street in that area around King Street West are closed now for approximately 3 weeks. Reconstruction efforts in that area are happening. Complete sewer and water main connections, intersection improvements being made as well. Part of this King Street West reconstruction project. So southbound lanes, William Street, and on the other side onto Ontario Street at King Street West are closed for the next few weeks. We'll keep an eye on this for you and make sure, or hopefully it stays on time. Coming up, we're going to take a look at what's coming up in Northumberland in the next 48 hours with the 48. Richard's going to join me to talk about today's What's Your Take. When do you think is the appropriate time to start decorating for fall? You can join in the conversation, X-Feed, TikTok, Facebook, or text me. 844-963-ROCK, 844-963-7625. 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
1: Good morning. It's Felicia here with what's coming up over the next 48 hours. It's everything you need to know. Today, join Dive Kawartha for a diving adventure on the PB Lock, just a 10-minute boat ride from the Port Hope boat launch. Divers must have their advanced open water certification to participate. And on Thursday, Indigenous Film Night is taking place at the Aaron Theatre Co-op in Campbellford. Rhymes for Young Ghouls will begin at 7 p.m., and admission for this event is a pay-what-you-can system. In local sports, the Coburg Cougars will take on the Newmarket Hurricanes on Monday at the Coburg Community Center. You can get all the details on these events and more at northumberlanddaily.ca. Just click the 48. In the newsroom, I'm Felicia Massey, and that's what's happening around town. Coburg's three-day weather, next.
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12: Cloudy today, becoming a mix of sun and cloud this afternoon. A high of 25 will feel like 31 with the Humidex. For tonight, partly cloudy, a low of 14. For Thursday, cloudy with a 40% chance of showers and a high of 23. And for Friday, sunny skies and a high of 22. Right now, it's 18 degrees. Today's UV index is 5 or moderate. 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

0: 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April Wine, tonight is a wonderful time. It is 6:31 Wednesday morning, and Richard Evans joins me now. Richard, good morning.
1: Good morning, York. How you doing?
0: I'm good. Happy Wednesday, midweek already.
1: And to you, sir.
0: And we're into the final week, final few days now of summer. And with What's Your Take today, we're talking about when is it officially acceptable to start decorating for fall? Is it like the beginning of September, wait until Labor Day, which could be very, well, they're very close together anyway, or not until it's actually the first day of autumn, which is next week? What is it for you and your family?
1: Well, you know, Labor Day is a little bit early because it's still summer, of course, and we still have those hot days. You know, it's cooler in the mornings now, and then it's 23, 24 degrees in the afternoon. So I think it's a little early now, but it's a matter of choice. I would say closer to Thanksgiving, actually, you know, for me. I don't care for people that decorate too early.
0: Right.
1: And you go to the dollar store now, and there's Halloween stuff there already.
0: Well, there was Halloween stuff there almost a month ago. You're the right. Halloween candy out a few weeks ago, for sure,
1: that's
0: right? So, I mean, the stores get it out there. So if the stores have it out, is it okay to do it at home? Or does it even really matter? People just do what they want.
1: It's a matter of choice.
0: We have a fall-themed tree in our house that's up all year.
1: Okay.
0: Right?
1: It's in our
0: dining room, and it just fits. It fits with the decor. Right. So,
1: and some folks never take their Christmas lights down, so there you go.
0: And that's true for sure. And we put up like 30-some-odd Christmas trees every year in my house, but they all come down, but except for the harvest tree is what we call it. But it's up year-round.
1: Very nice. Okay.
0: So, again,
1: matter of choice, yeah.
0: And just one piece of advice right now, as the Halloween candy comes out early, don't buy it now. It's at the most expensive it's going to be right now. When do you think it's acceptable to start decorating for fall? Join in the conversation. XV, TikTok, Facebook, or text me 844-963-ROCK, 844-963-7625. John Fogerty, the old man, down the road. 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
1: All right, we're talking about decorating for fall. Just had that conversation.

and he said whenever his wife tells him. So it's up to Natalie as to when Perry decorates for fall. There you go. Gene just came in on our Facebook page saying at least wait until after Labor Day. Is that an easy thing to do when all the decorations are for sale well into or in fairly early in August? You can start seeing all the fall stuff coming out, including the clothes. I don't know. That's a big influence there when you're out shopping and it's in your face every single day. What about you? When do you think it's an appropriate time to start decorating for fall? Join in the conversation on our X feed, TikTok, Facebook, or text me, 844-963-ROCK, 844-963-7625. Coming up, we're going to take a look at what's good in Northumberland. We'll get to that with the Classic Rock 107.9 Newsroom right after Billy Idol's Rebel Yell. 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
2: We liken the gingerbread houses to the houses that Habitat builds. 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
1: It's a fun tradition with a very real local impact. In the newsroom, I'm Brandon Rushton. Northumberland's three-day weather is next.
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13: Cloudy today, becoming a mix of sun and cloud this afternoon. A high of 25 will feel like 31 with the Humidex. For tonight, partly cloudy, a low of 14. For Thursday, cloudy with a 40% chance of showers and a high of 23. And for Friday, sunny skies and a high of 22. Right now, it's 18 degrees. Today's UV index is 5 or moderate.

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1: All right, and I do have prizes. It was announced yesterday that Air Supply, A Matter of Time Canada Tour with special guest Glass Tiger is going to be in Toronto March 6th next year at the Great Canadian Casino. And tickets go on sale Friday morning, but I have a pair of tickets for the rest of this week to give away to beat the box office. Tickets go to the first person that get me this question correct. According to a survey from Men's Health, only 4% of guys, that's only 4% of guys across the world own one of these. What do only 4% of guys around the world own? 844-963-ROCK, 844-963-7625 is the number to text in your guesses for World's Hardest Trivia. Pick up tickets to see Air Supply and Glass Tiger next year in Toronto. Only 4% of guys, that's according to Men's Health Magazine, only 4% of guys around the world own one of these. What is it? Let's see. Ian says old batteries after they are dead. This might be a wrong answer. Actually, Jean's got it kind of twice. She came in with snake and then said a lizard. I got to give it to you for that because the answer is a reptile. Yep. Only 4% of guys around the world own a reptile. Gene, congratulations. You got your tickets before you can buy them to see Air Supply and Glass Tiger in Toronto next March. I got another pair of tickets to give away tomorrow morning with World's Hardest Trivia. Coming up, Richard Evans is going to bring us up to date from the Classic Rock 107.9 newsroom. Right now, I got Brian Adams, and this time, Northumberland's Classic Rock 107.9.

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1: Good morning. Cloudy today, becoming a mix of sun and cloud this afternoon. A high of 25 will feel like 31 with the Humidex. I'm Richard Evans. Here's what's happening in Northumberland. United Way Northumberland has launched its 2026-27 fundraising campaign following a breakfast gathering at the Best Western Coburg yesterday. Last year's campaign surpassed its $750,000 goal, raising $851,487. The organization says the number of people supported increased to 24,000, while more than 850 backpacks were distributed through its Backpacks for Kids program. This year's fundraising target is $850,000. Northumberland Food for Thought is getting a $5,000 contribution from Cameco to support student nutrition programs across the county. OPP are revisiting the unsolved 2001 murder of Kathleen McVicker, releasing a video retracing the final known movements of the 19-year-old. McVicker had moved from Glace Bay, Nova Scotia to Ontario and was last seen June 13, 2001, walking towards CFB Trenton. Her body was found 2 days later in a wooded area on the base. A Coburg family was evacuated early Monday after a fire broke out in a Perry Street driveway. Firefighters were called shortly after 5:18 a.m. and found a utility vehicle and debris on fire. Crews quickly knocked down the blaze and prevented it from spreading to the home. No injuries were reported. A lithium battery is suspected as the cause. In sports news out of the NHL, the Chicago Blackhawks have named Connor Bedard their 37th captain in team history. The 21-year-old just signed a new 5-year contract with the team. In Major League Baseball, Detroit beat Toronto 10-1. Toronto is now 2 games back of the final wild card spot in the American League. I'm Richard Evans with the news that keeps you connected to where you live. Northumberland's 3-day weather next.
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1: Cloudy today, becoming a mix of sun and cloud this afternoon. A high of 25 will feel like 31 with the Humidex. For tonight, partly cloudy, a low of 14. For Thursday, cloudy with a 40% chance of showers and a high of 23. And for Friday, sunny skies and a high of 22. Right now it's 18 degrees. Today's UV index is 5 or moderate. 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

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It is 7:10 on the dot, and it didn't take long to get a winner with World's Hardest Trivia with Air Supply and Glass Tiger tickets on the line. In case you missed it, we'll recap the question and the answer coming up. Don't forget, coming up at 8 o'clock, just after 8 o'clock, get your next question with our Hat Trick Fever chance for you to win tickets to see the Sens and Leafs in Ottawa in January. $500 in a custom Classic Rock branded hoodie. Again, that's coming up just after 8. Motley Crue, Kickstart My Heart. 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

0: Classic Rock 107.9, Motley Crue, Kickstart My Heart. It is 7:15. Good morning. Once again, it didn't take long to get a winner with World's Hardest Trivia this morning. The question was, according to a survey from Men's Health, only 4% of guys around the world own one of these. Some of the incorrect guesses we received this morning, things like a nose hair trimmer. Joe said a happy wife, a purse from Perry. None of those were correct. It was Gene that got it this morning pretty quick. And the answer is a reptile. So, Gene, congratulations. You have a pair of tickets to see Air Supply with special guest Glass Tiger. It's a Matter of Time Canada tour. March 6th next year at the Great Canadian Casino in Toronto. And I have another pair of tickets tomorrow and Friday morning as well. They go on sale Friday morning at 10, so you're beating the box office with these tickets. Once again, Gene, congratulations. Only 4% of men worldwide own a reptile. Coming up, we'll take a look at what's coming up in the next 48 hours here in Northumberland. I've got Honeymoon Suite on the way, and here's Def Leppard.
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1: Good morning. It's Felicia here with what's coming up over the next 48 hours. It's everything you need to know. Today, join Dive Kawartha for a diving adventure on the PB Lock, just a 10-minute boat ride from the Port Hope boat launch. Divers must have their advanced open water certification to participate. And this evening, come out to the Cameco Capital Arts Center for a free show from the Snowbird Concert Series. The event will feature performances from singer-songwriter Carolyn Don Johnson, comedian Bruce McCall, and fiddler Ashley McIsaac starting at 7 p.m. In local sports, the Cobra Cougars will host the Newmarket Hurricanes Monday the 21st at 7 p.m. You can get all the details on these events and more at northumberlanddaily.ca. Just click the 48. In the newsroom, I'm Felicia Massey, and that's what's happening around town. Coburg's three-day weather, next.
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12: Cloudy today, becoming a mix of sun and cloud. Later this morning, a high of 26 will feel like 33 with the Humidex. For tonight, partly cloudy, a low of 14. For Thursday, mainly cloudy, a 30% chance of showers in the morning. Then again in the afternoon, a high of 23 will feel like 30. And for Friday, a return to sunny skies and a high of 22. Right now, it's 18 degrees. Today's UV index is 6 or high. 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

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It is 7:32. Colin James, Keep On Loving Me, Baby. The Port Hope Panthers are going to regroup for Saturday night at the Jack Berger Sports Complex. Their season and home opener this past Saturday night did not go as they had planned. Panthers actually failed to score, fell to the Amherstview Jets 7-0, but they're back at it at the Jack Berger Sports Complex this Saturday night, 7:30, welcoming in the Napanee Raiders. Let's pack the Jack and cheer on the Panthers. Coming up, lots of cheers yesterday morning at the Northumberland United Way launch breakfast. Richard Evans was there. He's going to join me. We're going to have a chat about his impressions on the morning, what big came out of it. That's right after Fleetwood Mac and Don't Stop. 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

0: Fleetwood Mac, Don't Stop at 7:36 on your Wednesday morning. It was a big morning yesterday with the Northumberland United Way at the Best Western Coburg Inn and Convention Center. They had their kind of a combination launch breakfast, launching the new campaign, and they announced their campaign totals from last year. Richard joins me now. Richard, you were there. Your first big event since moving here into Northumberland County. How was that experience for you?
1: You know what, Dan? Good morning, York. It was a terrific morning. It was a lot. So there were a lot more people than I expected there.
0: Right.
1: And even though I don't really know a lot of folks here, but I could tell that pretty much everybody who's who was in that room in that morning. There must have been a couple of hundred people in the room. There was tons of energy in the room. Yeah.
0: All right, so it was a big morning. They haven't done really a launch breakfast is relatively new to the Northumberland United Way. They normally do a wrap-up breakfast come springtime. So this was kind of a combination of both. They did announce how much was raised from last year's campaign. How was that?
1: They did. The goal was $750,000, and they came in at $851,000 and change, and the room just erupted. It was really, really an incredible moment. And so they set the bar a little higher this year. $850,000 is the total, and April Day, I had a chat with her just at the end of the meeting.

0: 24,000 the previous year, I should say. 24,000 right. This past year. So the need is growing, unfortunately.
1: Unfortunately.
0: But United Way is there for those folks, and what would we do without them?
1: And there'll be lots of opportunities for you to help support the Northumberland United Way as the campaign has officially launched. We'll bring you up to date on all the events that are coming up as they're just getting started. Coming up, we're going to take a look at what's good in Northumberland from the Classic Rock 107.9 newsroom. That's right after the Stone Temple Pilots and Plush. 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

0: 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In the newsroom, I'm Brennan Rushton. Northumberland's three-day weather is next.
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10: Cloudy today, becoming a mix of sun and cloud. Later this morning, a high of 26 will feel like 33 with the humidex. For tonight, partly cloudy, a low 14. For Thursday, mainly cloudy, a 30% chance of showers in the morning. Then again in the afternoon, a high of 23 will feel like 30. And for Friday, a return to sunny skies and a high of 22. Right now, it's 18 degrees. Today's UV index is 6 or high. 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

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No One Like You at 7:51. Good morning. Quick traffic note, a reminder, the southbound lanes on William Street in Coburg and Ontario Street, both near King Street West, they're closed for approximately 3 weeks. We know the King Street West project, reconstruction project has been happening. This is going to help support reconstruction efforts in that area. Crews are going to be completing sewer and water main connections, and as well as some intersection improvements there as well. The project, by the way, is slightly ahead of schedule, which is good news for sure. Work expected to be completed by mid-November. But again, the southbound lanes, William Street and Ontario Street in the area of King Street West, closed for approximately the next 3 weeks. All right, coming up just after 8 o'clock, we're going to have a chat with Anne-Marie and Mike from the Northumberland Players. Their season opening production, The Memory of Water, opens up at the Firehouse Theater this coming Friday. It sounds very interesting. Anne-Marie and Mike will have all the details for us coming up again just after 8. And also just after 8, today's question, a first chance to hear today's question with our Hat Trick Fever. We'll recap yesterday's, by the way, and give you yesterday's answer. And then a brand new question, if you think you know what the answer is to the question related to the Battle of Ontario, Toronto Maple Leafs, Ottawa Senators. If you think you know what it is and you get it right, you enter it at classicrock1079.ca. You could win a pair of tickets to see Toronto and Ottawa in Ottawa on January 20th. Also $500 in cash and a custom Classic Rock 107.9 hoodie. So again, your question for today is coming up at about 8:10 this morning. Richard is standing by in the Classic Rock 107.9 newsroom. He has a local update for us. I've got Robert Palmer to help get us there, and the guess who now with no time. 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

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Keep listening because your next Battle of Ontario trivia question could be worth a big prize. Leafs fans, Sens fans, get those hockey brains warmed up. 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
1: Good morning, cloudy today, becoming a mix of sun and cloud this afternoon. A high of 25 will feel like 31 with the Humidex. I'm Richard Evans. Here's what's happening in Northumberland. United Way Northumberland has launched its 2026-27 fundraising campaign following a breakfast gathering at the Best Western Coburg yesterday. Last year's campaign surpassed its $750,000 goal, raising $851,487. The organization says the number of people supported increased to 24,000, while more than 850 backpacks were distributed through its Backpacks for Kids program. This year's fundraising target is $850,000. Northumberland Food for Thought is getting a $5,000 contribution from Cameco to support student nutrition programs across the county. OPP are revisiting the unsolved 2001 murder of Kathleen McVicker, releasing a video retracing the final known movements of the 19-year-old. McVicker had moved from Glace Bay, Nova Scotia to Ontario and was last seen June 13, 2001, walking towards CFB Trenton. Her body was found 2 days later in a wooded area on the base. A Coburg family was evacuated early Monday after a fire broke out in a Perry Street driveway. Firefighters were called shortly after 5:18 a.m. and found a utility vehicle and debris on fire. Crews quickly knocked down the blaze and prevented it from spreading to the home. No injuries were reported. A lithium battery is suspected as the cause. In sports news out of the NHL, the Chicago Blackhawks have named Connor Bedard their 37th captain in team history. The 21-year-old just signed a new 5-year contract with the team. In Major League Baseball, Detroit beat Toronto 10-1. Toronto is now 2 games back of the final wild card spot in the American League. I'm Richard Evans with the news that keeps you connected to where you live. Northumberland's 3-day weather next.
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1: Cloudy today, becoming a mix of sun and cloud. Later this morning, a high of 26 will feel like 33 with the Humidex. For tonight, partly cloudy, a low of 14. For Thursday, mainly cloudy, a 30% chance of showers in the morning. Then again in the afternoon, a high of 23 will feel like 30. And for Friday, a return to sunny skies and a high of 22. Right now, it's 18 degrees. Today's UV index is 6 or high. 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

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A good Wednesday morning. It is time for our Hat Trick Fever question of the day. Oh, by the way, yesterday's question, which player scored the overtime goal that eliminated the Ottawa Senators from the 2002 Stanley Cup playoffs in Game 7 of the Battle of Ontario? This was a bit of a tough question for some. The answer is Gary Roberts. Gary was the one that scored that overtime goal. Toronto went absolutely nuts with that one for sure. So everybody that got it right is entered into the draw to win a pair of tickets to see the Toronto Maple Leafs as they head to Ottawa to take on the Senators January 20th. And we'll also set you up with $500 in cash and a Classic Rock branded hoodie. Classic Rock 107.9 branded hoodie. It'll be a one of a kind. Could be yours. So you're going to get your question six times each day starting at 8:10, and that's right now. Question for today. This one, again, I think could be a little easier for some. Which Ontario NHL team has actually won the Stanley Cup? There you go. Which Ontario NHL team has actually won the Stanley Cup? You enter your guesses online. You go to classicrock1079.ca. Don't text your guesses. They won't go anywhere. You got to go to classicrock1079.ca, go to the Hat Trick Fever page, and enter your guesses there. Every correct guess is entered to win the grand prize. And thank you very much to Kuchina Urbana for coming on board this week with our Hat Trick Fever. Great place to head downtown Coburg, down by the water, grab yourself a great meal and a beverage, and check out the great staff and team there at Kuchina Urbana. So once again, today's question, which NHL team has won the Stanley Cup? ClassicRock1079.ca to enter your guesses. The Northumberland Players kick off their new season Friday with the Memory of Water. We're going to talk with Anne-Marie and Mike coming up. Get all the details right after Nazareth on Northumberland's Classic Rock 107.9.

0: Classic Rock 107.9 Nazareth. There's a little hair of the dog on your Wednesday morning. It is 8:14. Once again, Porto Fall Fair gets underway tomorrow. It is a free night, free admission to the fair tomorrow night, and Toonie Ride Night. I'm going to be joined tomorrow morning by a couple of representatives from the Porto Fair Board to talk about Toonie Night and what's coming up and what's new this year at the Porto Fair. Again, it goes tomorrow right through Sunday. Northumberland Players, brand new production, The Memory of Water, opens up on Friday. I have Anne-Marie in the studio who's directing, Mike who plays Frank. Anne-Marie,
1: The
0: Memory of Water, how you doing?
1: Hi, I'm well. How are you, York?
0: I'm fantastic.
1: Good.
0: What's about The Memory of Water?
1: Right. So, well, first of all, it's our opening show for this season. So it's the start of the Northumberland Players 2026-27 season. It's playing at the Fire Hall Theater. And it's basically a dark comedy is how we would describe it. It it deals with the show is set on the eve of a woman's funeral and gathers her three daughters who are there to kind of sort through her things and prepare for the next phase. And it's a memory play, so the women all kind of recall their relationship with their mom. But although it's kind of a serious subject, it is a comedy, and so it can be a little uncomfortable at times, which is intentional, and it's lovely. It's speaks to how every child has a different relationship with a parent, how every child remembers their childhood differently, and how that kind of has impacted their life choices and their relationships. So it's funny, a little awkward and inappropriate at times, but we're having a lot of fun with it.
0: Mike, tell us about Frank.
2: Frank is the beleaguered husband of the eldest daughter. She bullies him. I'm going to go out and say this, and he puts up with it because he loves her, but he kind of loses it at one point in the show. Yeah. And he's also the buffoon of the cast.
1: Yeah.
0: Okay.
1: Yeah.
2: I always have very awkward conversational moments trying to make small talk with people, and it never works.
0: Every production needs a buffoon.
2: Exactly.
1: Yes.
2: That's it. I was born to play.
0: Mike, talk to us about performing in the Fire Hall Theater. What is that like for you?
2: It's great. I've always loved the Fire Hall Theater. I've done a production or two there before. It's very intimate.
1: Yes.
2: You're right there with the audience. You can feel immediately whether the audience is with you or you have to work really hard to get them with you. But the intimacy of it is, there's no, if you screw up, if you fall down, there's no way to cover it up.
0: Right.
2: People see you do that right there.
0: Anne-Marie, what is it about The Memory of Water that attracted Northumberland Players to the script?
1: That's a great question. We do love our memory plays, and the Fire Hall is also the venue where we try to take a little bit more risks, right? So I think, as I said, this play is a little bit different in its delivery of a very difficult subject matter. So I think that fit that profile really, really well. One thing to note, this was supposed to be staged last spring, but due to a set of unforeseen circumstances, we had to pivot and reschedule it to this fall. So it's been a long haul for this poor cast. Half of them anyway, because we had to recast part of the roles. And anyways, so we're happy to finally be able to bring this to you.
0: All right, Mike. So every family has different versions of the same story.
2: Exactly.
0: Did this play make you think differently about maybe your own family stories?
2: Well, yeah. Yeah. I mean, getting into the script and very early on, I was one of those ones that was recast into the role. We had a family reunion. And, it got me talking with my brothers and my sister. Do you remember it this way? Did it really happen this way? And it's a universal story. People, mm-hmm. You have your own narrative.
0: Right.
2: Your brother has his own narrative. Do they cross?
1: Yeah.
2: Are they totally different?
0: It is true. That's very true. Anne-Marie, talk to us about how people can get tickets and the run dates.
1: Yes. So the run dates, so we open on Friday and we run for three weekends. Friday, Saturday, and Sunday, and we do have a Thursday show as well the last week, so we run until October the 4th.
2: Excellent.
1: And you can get tickets by visiting our website, northumberlandplayers.ca, or calling the Victoria Hall.
0: There you go. Perfect. Yeah. The Memory of Water opens up this Friday with the Northumberland Players. Anne-Marie, Mike, thank you very much for coming in.
1: Thanks, York.

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1: Good morning. It's Felicia here with what's coming up over the next 48 hours. It's everything you need to know. Today, join Dive Kawartha for a diving adventure on the PB Lock, just a 10-minute boat ride from the Port Hope boat launch. Divers must have their advanced open water certification to participate. And on Thursday, Indigenous Film Night is taking place at the Aaron Theatre Co-op in Campbellford. Rhymes for Young Ghouls will begin at 7 p.m., and admission for this event is a pay-what-you-can system. In local sports, the Coburg Cougars will take on the Newmarket Hurricanes on Monday at the Coburg Community Center. You can get all the details on these events and more at northumberlanddaily.ca. Just click the 48. In the newsroom, I'm Felicia Massey, and that's what's happening around town. Coburg's three-day weather, next.
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9: Cloudy today, becoming a mix of sun and cloud. Later this morning, a high of 26 will feel like 33 with the Humidex. For tonight, partly cloudy, a low of 14. For Thursday, mainly cloudy, a 30% chance of showers in the morning. Then again in the afternoon, a high of 23 will feel like 30. And for Friday, a return to sunny skies and a high of 22. Right now it's 18 degrees. 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

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It is 8:32 on your Wednesday morning. The 2026 Northumberland Fall Home and Lifestyle Show coming up very fast at the CCC. I got details on the way for you. We're going to get to that right after Aerosmith and Sweet Emotion. 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

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It is 8:36. Coming up October 2nd and 3rd, it's the 2026 Northumberland Fall Home and Lifestyle Show, bringing together local businesses, home experts, lifestyle professionals, all under one roof at the Coburg Community Center. So as we're heading into the fall, we'll be into the fall by then. And if you're planning maybe a renovation ahead of winter, you want to do a little refresh in your home, maybe take on a full fall project, or if you're just looking for some inspiration, you know, as you're going through winter and then you plan, you know, what's going to be happening next spring, this show is a great place to start to discover products and services right here in our own area and the experts and the expertise from businesses serving Northumberland County and, of course, the surrounding area as well. We're going to have lots of professionals on hand to meet with you face to face, chat about ideas that you may have for your home and even lifestyle, ask the questions you want, get the answers you need, and make the connections that help bring your next project to life. So again, Friday, October 2nd, a little bit of different hours this year. Friday, October 2nd, 5 until 8 p.m. And then Saturday, October 3rd, 10 a.m. till 6 p.m. It again is happening at the Coburg Community Center, and admission is free. The 2026 Northumberland Fall Home and Lifestyle Show, again, October 2nd and 3rd at the Coburg Community Center. Coming up, we're going to check out what's good in Northumberland. We're going to get to that right after Street Art and Tin Soldier. 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
2: Cloudy today, becoming a mix of sun and cloud. Later this morning, a high of 26 will feel like 33 with the Humidex. For tonight, partly cloudy, a low of 14. For Thursday, mainly cloudy, a 30% chance of showers in the morning. Then again in the afternoon, a high of 23 will feel like 30. And for Friday, a return to sunny skies and a high of 22. Right now, it's 18 degrees. 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

107.9. Led Zeppelin kicking off our workday kickoff for your Wednesday morning. The weekend getting close. Even closer is the Port Hope Fall Fair gets underway tomorrow with free admission and Toonie Ride Night. Diana and Haley are going to join me from the Fair Board tomorrow morning to chat about this year's Port Hope Fall Fair. Here are the Police.

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This is your workday kickoff for your Wednesday morning. Hey, Tom Petty said that this song practically wrote itself. With the Heartbreakers, here's Tom Petty with Refugee. 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

0: cloudy today, becoming a mix of sun and cloud later this morning. A high of 26 will feel like 33 with the Humidex. For tonight, partly cloudy, a low of 14. For Thursday, mainly cloudy, a 30% chance of showers in the morning. Then again in the afternoon, a high of 23 will feel like 30. And for Friday, a return to sunny skies and a high of 22.
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Mark's Three Picks coming up at 3 o'clock this afternoon. Yesterday's I Got It. Though, even hearing the songs, all having to do with couples. That was a pretty easy one. Today's looking considerably more difficult. I have no clue just looking at what the songs are. Mark plays them at 3 o'clock. You figure out what the connection is. Text in your guesses. Good luck this afternoon.

0: 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As soon as they hear them, they get frightened, you know. I'm Angus Young of AC/DC.
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Classic Rock 107.9. That one for Ed, who's supposed to be going to see AC/DC. The show canceled. Rogers Stadium taken down by winds. Ed, I feel for you for sure. Pleasure to get that on for you, though. Hopefully, I know a small consolation for sure. Genesis continues our workday kickoff. 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

Northumberland's Classic Rock 107.9. There is Green Day with Basket Case. That is going to wrap things up for me on this Wednesday morning. Back in with you tomorrow morning at 6 a.m. I'm going to be talking with Diana and Haley from the Port Hope Fair Board. The fair gets underway tomorrow. Free admission tomorrow and Toonie Ride Night. All the details along with what's new this year at the fair coming up after 8 tomorrow with Haley and Diana. Chris Lucas is standing by. Hey, you can take us wherever you go. Just download the iHeartRadio app, crystal clear, 24 hours a day. Chris takes over at 10. I leave you this morning with Harlequin and I Did It For Love.

Northumberland's Classic Rock 107.9. Good morning, I'm Chris Lucas. This Night Ranger song was written by the drummer, who after a visit home was stunned at by how quickly his little sister was growing up. Sister Christian on Classic Rock 107.9.

0: 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While you're at work, we keep you up to date.
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1: Cloudy today, becoming a mix of sun and cloud. Later this morning, a high of 26 will feel like 33 with the Humidex. For tonight, partly cloudy, a low of 14. For Thursday, mainly cloudy, a 30% chance of showers in the morning, then again in the afternoon, a high of 23 will feel like 30. And for Friday, a return to sunny skies and a high of 22.
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Cumberland's Classic Rock 107.9. I'm Chris Lucas. I'll have another Hat Trick Fever question for you. It's coming up at 11:10. Around there. Here's Blue Oyster Cult.

0: 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The road trip. Whether you bleed blue and white or cheer for the Sens, we've got one question. Are you ready to be thrown to the wolves?
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We're feeling satisfied. That is Boston. Are you playing along with us? Yes, Hat Trick Fever. 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And it's brought to you by Cucina Urbana. Come discover why everyone and their Nona love dining at Cucina Urbana. Which Ontario NHL team has won the Stanley Cup? Which Ontario NHL team has won a Stanley Cup? All right, you know the answer. Of course you do. 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
1: 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That is Rockstar from Nickelback. Hope you're having a great Wednesday. So excited for the Port Hope Fair. It gets underway tomorrow with free admission. It is also Toonie Ride Night. What's new at the fair this year? By the way, it continues right through until Sunday. Everybody loves the Demolition Derby, and that's going to be happening on a Saturday night. Make sure you listen with York tomorrow morning just after 8 o'clock. He's going to be talking with Diana and Haley from the Port Hope Fair Board. You can find out the very latest for this year's edition.
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3: Cloudy today, becoming a mix of sun and cloud. Later this morning, a high of 26 will feel like 33 with the Humidex. For tonight, partly cloudy, a low of 14. For Thursday, mainly cloudy, a 30% chance of showers in the morning. Then again in the afternoon, a high of 23 will feel like 30. And for Friday, a return to sunny skies and a high of 22.
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You know how women are, you know, buying mascara to make their eyelashes longer and thicker? Well, the latest beauty trend among young men is trimming their eyelashes for a more masculine look. Word of advice, don't use a weed whacker, okay? That's not going to work.

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0: Northumberland's Classic Rock 107.9, Red Rider, that is Lunatic Fringe. I'm Chris Lucas. Okay, do you have an electric can opener that doesn't work anymore? It's just sitting there collecting dust on your counter. You can get rid of it this weekend. Big bottle drive and e-waste collection happening at the Percy Agricultural Society in Warkworth. They're going to be accepting liquor, wine, beer bottles, and cans. Also e-waste, so you can get rid of things like anything with a cord, basically. Christmas lights, maybe, you know, they're shot. Extension cords, small kitchen appliances, TVs, stereos, coffee makers, and computers. It all goes to help support the Agricultural Society and the Fall Fair. 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
1: Good afternoon, I'm John Brenner. Tonight's low, 14, a 30% chance of showers tomorrow, Thursday's high in the low to mid-20s. Here's what's happening in Northumberland. United Way of Northumberland has set its annual fundraising goal at $850,000.
2: We knew that the need across Northumberland County was growing. At the same time, we also knew that times were getting harder for everyone, including our donors.
1: United Way Executive Director Alicia Van Dyne reflecting on last year's campaign, saying 24,000 people in Northumberland were supported by the United Way, 7,000 more than the previous year. Ontario's rental rules change next week. Three missed payments will be classified as a persistent late payments case. The deadline to pay missed rents shrinks from 2 weeks to 7 days. Habitat for Humanity Northumberland is bringing back its Great Gingerbread Build-Off November 20th at the Lions Center.
3: We had so much fun last year that we decided to ramp it up even further. So you can come and be a spectator and cheer on your team, but we need corporate teams or teams of friends to come and compete in the showdown.
1: That's Habitat CEO Kathy Borowick, who says teams of four can compete, while teenagers and younger children will also have opportunities to take part. In sports, the Port Hope Panthers open their season at home Saturday when they play the Napanee Raiders at Jack Berger Sports Complex. Also on Saturday, the Trent Hills Thunder host the Amherst View Jets. The Coburg Cougars don't play again until Monday when they host the Newmarket Hurricanes. Major League Baseball, now 2 games behind Cleveland for the last playoff berth in the American League. The Blue Jays play an afternoon game with the Tigers today. The Guardians play the White Sox this afternoon. I'm John Brenner with the news that keeps you connected to where you live. Northumberland's 3-day weather is next.
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1: Partly cloudy tonight, the low 14. Mainly cloudy tomorrow with a 30% chance of showers Thursday, the high 23, 30 Humidex. Sunny Friday, the high 21. Cloudy and 17 on Sunday. Right now it's 24. I'm John Brenner. 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

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I'm Chris Lucas. You know, personal hygiene is great and everything. However, a 22-year-old guy in Florida crashed his truck. It happened on the weekend. He was trying to put on deodorant. I guess he forgot before he left the house. No one was injured. It was a deodorant stick. Maybe a spray would have worked better.

0: Northumberland's Classic Rock 107.9. That is Audio Slave, Like a Stone. Make sure you take us with you wherever you go. 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You won't miss a thing. Whatever you're doing this weekend, maybe you're going to the Port Hope Fair. That's coming up tomorrow. Make sure you take us along.
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8: Partly cloudy tonight, the low 14. Mainly cloudy tomorrow with a 30% chance of showers Thursday, the high 23, 30 Humidex. Sunny Friday, the high 21. Cloudy and 17 on Sunday. I'm John Brenner. 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
1: 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We're going to say hello to April Wine right after Aerosmith.

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0: Northumberland's Classic Rock 107.9. Say hello. That is April Wine. You can say hi to the Coburg Lions. Cruising with the Lions happening Saturday at the Community Center. It all gets underway at 3 o'clock, okay? Roast beef dinner is at 6. 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It's $40 per person, okay? 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

Ben's Army. The hat trick giveaway! We're putting your hockey knowledge to the test. Another Battle of Ontario trivia question is just around the corner. 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

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All right, are you a hockey expert? You think you know everything? Well, we're going to test you. We're giving away a pair of tickets for the Ottawa Senators and Leafs at the Canadian Tire Center in Ottawa. 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We ask you a trivia question. It's a different question every day, but we tell you that question six times a day. So in case you missed it twice this morning, I have that question again for you. And it's brought to you by Cucina Urbana. Discover why everyone and their Nona love dining at Cucina Urbana. I think it's pretty straightforward, right? Which Ontario NHL team has won a Stanley Cup? Which Ontario NHL team has won a Stanley Cup? 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Or you can Google it if you have to. It doesn't matter. 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
1: Partly cloudy tonight, the low 14. Mainly cloudy tomorrow with a 30% chance of showers Thursday, the high 23, 30 Humidex. Sunny Friday, the high 21. Cloudy and 17 on Sunday. I'm John Brenner. 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

0: 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That is Harlequin with Innocence. As you know, Hat Trick Fever, your chance to win tickets to see the Ottawa Senators, Toronto Maple Leafs in Ottawa on January 20th. If you missed today's trivia question, don't worry. Mark Hansen is coming in next, and he'll have it for you again this afternoon at 4:10.
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Good afternoon. How you doing? I'm Mark Hansen. So nice to be a part of your humid Wednesday that continues with Ozzy.

0: W, we've got a new number to reach us. 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While you're at work, we keep you up to date.
1: 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I'm John Brenner. 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
1: Partly cloudy tonight, the low 14. Mainly cloudy tomorrow with a 30% chance of showers Thursday, the high 23, 30 Humidex. Sunny Friday, the high 21. Cloudy and 17 on Sunday. I'm John Brenner. 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

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Your next chance to hear today's trivia question with the hat trick giveaway is coming up at 4:10. Don't miss that. Your chance to see the Leafs and Sens play in Ottawa. And here's Van Halen and Why Can't This Be Love on Classic Rock 107.9.

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0: 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I'm Mark Hansen, getting ready for today's edition of Mark's Three Picks. Three songs or artists that all share something unique in common. I'll play all three of those songs and then get you to try to figure out what those three songs have in common. You can play along by texting in your answers to this number. It's 844-963-ROCK. 844-963-7625 to play along with Mark's Three Picks at three.
1: 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This one's for you, too. We're throwing you to the Wolves with the Hat Trick Giveaway.

0: 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Are you ready to be thrown to the wolves?
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0: for Mark's three picks. Don't overthink it. 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Three songs, tightly packed, dangerously juicy, and yeah, you might make a mess of it.
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What do the three songs have in common today? 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

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So far, we've heard two of our three songs that all share something unique in common. What do you think it is? Let me know on the text line at 844-963-ROCK, 844-963-7625. So far, we've heard My Best Friend's Girl by The Cars, Bang a Gong, Get It On by T-Rex, and now it's time for The Romantics and What I Like About You on Classic Rock 107.9.

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1: 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I'm John Brenner. 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
0: Huh, new number. 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
1: Partly cloudy tonight, the low 14. Mainly cloudy tomorrow with a 30% chance of showers Thursday. The high 23, 30 Humidex. Sunny Friday, the high 21. Cloudy and 17 on Sunday. I'm John Brenner. 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

0: Northumberland's Classic Rock 107.9 with Queens of the Stone Age, That Is No One Knows. It's 3:31. I'm Mark Hansen, and we kicked off this hour with Mark's three picks, three songs that all share something unique in common. Today's three songs were My Best Friend's Girl by The Cars, Bang a Gong, Get It On by T-Rex, and then What I Like About You by The Romantics. What do those three songs have in common that is so very unique? Well, it's not about relationships, because that's not very unique. It's about what the band is doing in the background of the song. And if you go back and listen closely, you can all hear hand claps in the songs. Congrats to everyone who knew that today, including Dave in Coburg, Joanne in Coburg, Marty in Port Hope, Maura in Coburg, and Ed in Hastings, who was first today with a correct answer. So Ed is the new three picks champ. We'll play again tomorrow with three. And if you haven't done so yet, make sure that you update our text line and your contacts. Our new number is 844-963-ROCK. That's 844-963-7625.
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0: Classic Rock 107.9, The Untouchable One. That is Tom Cochran and Red Ryder. 3:44 on your Wednesday afternoon. And the Jays wrap up their series with the Tigers this afternoon at Rogers Center. The Jays are coming off a 10-1 loss last night and now trail Cleveland by 2 games for the final wild card in the American League with just 10 games left. The score this afternoon is 1-0. Tigers in the second. Coming up next hour, another chance for you to qualify for our hat trick giveaway to see the Leafs take on the Sens. And also coming up at 4, the latest in Northumberland's news, sports, and weather.
1: 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This one's for you, too. 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
1: Good afternoon. Tonight, partly cloudy with a low of 14. Here's what's happening in Northumberland. As combines roll into the fields and harvest season hits full stride, safety officials are urging farmers to stay mindful of fire risks on the job. Matt LeBlanc has more.
2: The Ontario Office of the Fire Marshal is reminding farmers to take precautions against fires during the harvest season. Dry crops, dust, and hob machinery can all increase the risk of fire on the farm. Farmers are being urged to keep equipment clean and well-maintained and keep dry crops, straw, and grass away from hot engines. The Fire Marshal also recommends keeping a fire extinguisher nearby, taking regular breaks to inspect machinery, and staying alert while working. From the newsroom, I'm Matt LeBlanc.
1: It's National Forest Week next week, and there are lots of places in Northumberland to get out into nature. Natural Heritage Manager Todd Farrell says there are many universal trails which are accessible.
3: Great for all ages and abilities, and they're at multiple places. And as I said, they're a different trail material. They can be flat, or they are flatter, not as steep, more breaks.
1: You can enter the Universal Trails using the Beagle Club, Car Stairs, and Woodland parking lots. More information can be found on the Northumberland County website. Habitat for Humanity Northumberland is bringing back its Great Gingerbread Build-Off, with organizers expanding the event after a successful launch as a competition last year. CEO Kathy Borowek says teams of four can compete, while teens and younger children will also have opportunities to take part.
4: We had so much fun last year that we decided to ramp it up even further. So you can come and be a spectator and cheer on your team, but we need corporate teams or teams of friends to come and compete in the showdown.
1: The Great Gingerbread Build-Off Showdown is set for November 20th at the Lions Center. In sports, the Coburg Cougars are off to a perfect start after they edged the Muskies Monday night in their home opener at the CCC. The next game have them face off against the Newmarket Hurricanes this Monday at 7. I'm Corinne Van Dusen with the news that keeps you connected to where you live. Northumberland's three-day weather next.
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1: Tonight, going down to a low of 14 degrees with a partly cloudy sky. Tomorrow, slight chance of showers throughout the day, otherwise mainly cloudy. A high of 23, but feeling like 30 with the humidity. Friday, sunshine with a high of 21. I'm Corinne Van Dusen. 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

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Your next chance to qualify for the hat trick giveaway. A chance to see the Leafs take on the Sens January 20th in Ottawa. 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

0: Northumberland's Classic Rock, 107.9, the Black Keys, Howlin' for You, 4:15, Wednesday afternoon. I'm Mark Hansen, and Classic Rock is giving you a chance to see the Leafs take on the Sens on January 20th in Ottawa, plus $500 and a custom station hoodie with the hat trick giveaway. 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Listen closely. Which Ontario NHL team has won the Stanley Cup? 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It's the hat trick giveaway this week, brought to you by Cucina Urbana. Come discover why everyone in their Nona loves dining at Cucina Urbana. And the next question, well, in case you missed today's question, I'm going to do it again at 6:10. And coming up next, we're going to hear from my favorite member of the Eagles.
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0: 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And this is really unfortunate news if you're a daily commuter into Toronto using VIA. Beginning October 25th, there will no longer be a train 641. But passengers will continue to have an early morning option to Toronto on train 41, which will arrive in TO, they say, at 9:37 a.m.
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0: Classic Rock 107.9 April Wine, and oh, what a night it should be for TV tonight, as the 29th season premiere of South Park sees South Park being renamed South America. Meanwhile, the fourth season finale of Reacher is tonight as well. Reacher, by the way, shot in Ontario, with the streets and alleys of Toronto and Hamilton often filling in for Philadelphia this season, which is always strange to see. Stick around. We have got the latest in Northumberland's news, sports, and weather coming up at 5 from the newsroom.
1: Leafs fans, it's time to prove you're more than just a loud voice on the couch. 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This one's for you, too. We're throwing you to the Wolves with the hat trick giveaway.

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1: Good afternoon. Tonight, partly cloudy with a low of 14. Here's what's happening in Northumberland. With harvest season kicking into gear across the county, safety officials say it's also a time when fire risks can rise on busy farms. Matt LeBlanc has more.
2: The Ontario Office of the Fire Marshal is reminding farmers to be especially careful about fire risk as harvest season gets underway. Farmers are encouraged to regularly inspect and maintain their equipment and keep combustible materials away from hot engines. Dry crops and grass, dust, and overheated farm machinery can quickly create dangerous conditions in the field. Having a working fire extinguisher nearby and taking regular breaks to check your machinery can also help prevent a small problem from becoming a serious fire. From the newsroom, I'm Matt LeBlanc.
1: It's National Forest Week, September 20th to 26th, when people are encouraged to get out and enjoy the nature around them. Northumberland County Natural Heritage Manager Todd Farrell says the universal trails in the county can be used by everyone.
3: They're loop trails, so you can get there and see how you feel. You can they're kind of stacked, so you can visit the first part and go on to the second loop. Lots of signage.
1: There is parking and information kiosks at the major trail entrances. More information can be found at the Northumberland County website. Habitat for Humanity Northumberland is using a familiar holiday tradition to help raise money for affordable housing in the community. The organization's Great Gingerbread Build-Off invites people to build and decorate gingerbread houses, with CEO Kathy Borowick saying the creations represent something much bigger.
4: So we liken the gingerbread houses to the houses that Habitat builds. And so it's a tiny, tasty event that people can contribute, all the while thinking about the housing that they're contributing to in our community.
1: Borowick says the event is a fundraiser that directly supports Habitat's home-building work. In sports, the Coburg Cougars hope to continue their winning season this Monday when they face off against the Newmarket Hurricanes at 7 o'clock. I'm Corinne Van Dusen with the news that keeps you connected to where you live. Northumberland's three-day weather, next.
5: So, you're eyeballing a new car, and the dealer says,
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7: Canadian and U.S. markets both finished lower today after the Federal Reserve raised its benchmark interest rate by a quarter point and signaled another hike could come this year. With the TSX slipping about 0.3% as lower oil prices weighed on energy shares, while the S&P 500 fell 0.4%, the Dow 1.2%, and NASDAQ less than 0.1% as investors digested the Fed's continued concern about inflation. The S&P TSX Composite Index was down 91 points at 35,491. In New York, the Dow Jones Industrial Average was down 631 points at 51,462. The S&P 500 Index was down 34 points at 7,552, while the NASDAQ Composite was down 3 points at 25,978. The Canadian dollar traded for 71.4 cents U.S. The crude oil contract was down $3.74 at $102.09 per barrel, and the gold contract was down $26 at $4,306 an ounce. 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
1: Tonight, going down to a low of 14 degrees with a partly cloudy sky. Tomorrow, slight chance of showers throughout the day, otherwise mainly cloudy. A high of 23, but feeling like 30 with the humidity. Friday, sunshine with a high of 21. I'm Corinne Van Dusen. 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

0: 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And have you seen this? Some young men grow a beard to look more masculine. Others hit the gym. Now a growing trend has guys trimming their eyelashes. Experts say it's a bad idea because eyelashes protect your eyes from dirt and debris. So congratulations, you now look tougher until a mosquito lands in your eye.
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0: Summerlin's Classic Rock 107.9, Three Doors Down, Here Without You, 533 with Mark. And the Blue Jays, by the way, now lead Detroit 5-1 in the top of the ninth. And the Port Hope Fair is back. The Midway opens tomorrow night with free admission. 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

0: 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Unfortunately, Cleveland won 2, so the Jays are still 2 games back of the final wild card spot with just 9 games to go. Make sure that you put this into your calendar. The Northumberland Fall Home and Lifestyle Show is coming up October 2nd from 5 until 8, and then again on October 3rd from 10 till 6 at the CCC. For all the details, check out northumberlanddaily.ca. Coming up at around 6:10, be listening for another chance to qualify to see the Leafs play the Sens on January 20th in Ottawa with the Hat Trick giveaway. And also coming up at 6, the latest in Northumberland's news, sports, and weather.
1: 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This one's for you, too. 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

0: 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Are you ready to be thrown to the wolves?
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Ontario teams, one legendary rivalry, and another chance to win with the Hat Trick Giveaway is coming up soon. Don't go anywhere. 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

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Coming up in about 6 minutes will be today's trivia question with the Hat Trick Giveaway. 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
8: Tonight, going down to a low of 14 degrees with a partly cloudy sky. Tomorrow, slight chance of showers throughout the day, otherwise mainly cloudy. A high of 23, but feeling like 30 with the humidity. Friday, sunshine with a high of 21. I'm Corinne Van Dusen. 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

0: Northumberland's Classic Rock 107.9, John Fogerty, Rock and Roll Girls. I'm Mark Hansen. Nice to be a part of your Wednesday evening. And imagine receiving your new driver's license in the mail, and it's not you in the photograph. More than 8,000 people in Michigan recently got new driver's licenses featuring some random guy in the photo. The state says it was a computer error, and replacement IDs are on the way.
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0: Classic Rock 107.9 with Zeppelin and the Immigrant Song from 1970. And it's funny because it was on this date in history back in 1970 that Led Zeppelin ended the Beatles' run as best group in the Melody Maker Readers' Poll. That same day, Jimi Hendrix made his final public appearance, joining Eric Burdon and War on stage in London. And in 1977, on this date, Mark Bolan of T-Rex was killed in a car crash. That is it for me. Rob's in next with Classic Rock at Night.
1: Leafs fans, it's time to prove you're more than just a loud voice on the couch. Sens fans, don't get too comfortable. This one's for you, too. We're throwing you to the Wolves with the hat trick giveaway.

0: 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The road trip. Whether you bleed blue and white or cheer for the Sens, we've got one question. Are you ready to be thrown to the wolves?
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0: classic rock at night. Great Canadian rock and roll there. Innocent and Our Lady Peace. Researchers at Wake Forest University are saying now that beet juice makes you smarter. There's all kinds of superfoods out there, and they're trying to tell you drink this and eat that, and you'll lower this and you'll increase that. Now, apparently beet juice has high levels of oxygen-enhancing nitrates. So it's more oxygen for your brain, so you get smarter on beet juice. Now, the same cannot be said for Beetlejuice. Just choose carefully.
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11: Tonight, going down to a low of 14 degrees with a partly cloudy sky. Tomorrow, slight chance of showers throughout the day, otherwise mainly cloudy. A high of 23, but feeling like 30 with the humidity. Friday, sunshine with a high of 21. I'm Corinne Van Dusen. 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
1: 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Don't forget, you can take us wherever you go with the iHeartRadio app. And I invite you to join me tomorrow morning just after 8 o'clock. Going to have a chat with Haley and Diana from the Port Hope Fair Board all about this year's fair that kicks off tomorrow with free admission night and Toonie ride night as well. They'll join me just after 8 a.m. Plus, we'll have Northumberland's local news, sports, and weather.
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We have some important demolition derby information to pass on. There was a misprint in the 2026 Port Hope Fair book. The fair book listed the demolition derby at 12 p.m. Correct time has always been 7 p.m. on Saturday night. Port Hope Fairgrounds track. Don't show up at noon. No one's going to be there. Photograph, Def Leppard, Classic Rock 107.9.

0: classic rock at night with the Killers, and somebody told me. I didn't know this, but Robert De Niro has been in apparently well over 100 movies. It's got to be more than that. We have watched Casino probably 100 times. Goodfellas, too. He's been in so many good ones, but he wants to rewatch all of his movies now. Really? All of them? Even Bad Grandpa?
1: Leafs fans, it's time to prove you're more than just a loud voice on the couch. Sens fans, don't get too comfortable. This one's for you, too. We're throwing you to the Wolves with the hat trick giveaway.

0: 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That's six chances a day to prove who's got the real hockey knowledge, the rivalry, the bragging rights. The road trip. Whether you bleed blue and white or cheer for the Sens, we've got one question. Are you ready to be thrown to the wolves?
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